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15 Minuten werden gesponsert von der MacArthur Street Church of God in Waterloo and in Toronto. Okay, let's see here what we have here. Jawohl.

Jillian Carew is a volunteer at the Hansa House. She helps a lot in the kitchen and even at the coffee clutch. So you're all invited. Everybody is welcome am kommenden Dienstag wieder am 12. Mai zum Coffee Clutch. Es fängt 1 Uhr Nachmittag an bis 3 Uhr Nachmittag. Und Sie können da vorbeikommen. Es ist immer sehr, sehr nett und gemütlich und trifft sich dort. Inzwischen sind es schon zwischen 20 und 30 Leute geworden, die da jeden Dienstag vorbeikommen. Am Freitag, dem 29. Mai, ist Schnitzel Friday from 5 p.m. to 8 p.m. Doors open at 4:45 p.m. Enjoy pork or chicken schnitzel dinner. Chef specials is Rouladen. If you require any information on our events or on Hansa House, please call 905-564-0060 Monday to Friday from 9:30 a.m. to 3:30 p.m. or visit our website at let's put it this way, GermanCanadianClubHansa.ca. One word, GermanCanadianClub.ca. And this email come from Jillian Carew for the German Canadian Club Hansa. And many people asked me regarding Echo Hildebrand, and I got a email here. The German Canadian Club Hansa invites you to join us in honoring the lives of two remarkable men who were valued members of our community. Mrs. Erika Hildebrand will host a celebration of life for Mr. Echo Hildebrand on Saturday, May the 16th at 2 p.m. I am looking at the calendar. That will be this coming Saturday at 2 p.m. And Mrs. Mary Schmidt will host a celebration of life for Mr. Egon Schmidt on Sunday, May the 17th at 2 p.m. That's 1 week from today. We warmly invite you to come together with family and friends to reflect, share memories, and celebrate the lives and legacies of these two individuals. Thank you, German Canadian Club Hansa. Okay, ja, was haben wir jetzt? Jetzt, meine Damen und Herren, hören Sie die Radioandacht von der Martin-Luther-Kirche auf der Lakeshore Boulevard West in Toronto. Und hier liegt schon alles bereit.

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